0: 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Being stuck in traffic was never so fun. 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

0: 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Also, Rainbow Boulevard, northbound after Robindale. I-11 northbound at Auto Show Drive. Craig Road, eastbound before MLK. And 15 southbound before Blue Diamond. 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
5: 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When you're getting kicked out for partying and you've been dead since 1971.
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It's big. It's huge. And I got it right here. No, wait. And it rocks. 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

0: It's Alice Cooper interrupting your regularly scheduled listening to let you know what's up later on tonight's Alice's Attic. 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
16: Got to travel overseas last year. 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
1: It's time once again to escape to another world where the rock is always just right. 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
2: Greetings on this fine midweek evening. I'm Alice Cooper, and it's July 8th. So you know what that means. Hope you know, because I have no idea. But there are always wacky so-called holidays. So let's celebrate Be a Kid Again Day, National Chocolate with Almonds Day, and of course, we're in the midst of the Tour de France for all of you two-wheeler fanatics. Maybe the most boring sport on television. Guys riding bikes. And then an hour later, they're still riding bikes. Except one's eating a baguette now. Did you see him eat that baguette? Oh my gosh. I don't get it. Anyways. My upcoming Cooper's Countdown goes back to the fine year of 1970 with the likes of CCR and Joe Walsh. But now, here's this for you mutants.
1: Alice's Attic with Alice Cooper is out on the road.

0: Every week, Cooper's Countdown is heard on great radio stations like this one. What do you got for us, Coop?
1: Where were you in 1970 in the U.S.? Our president was Richard Nixon, and the top movies were the disaster film Airport, along with MASH, Patton, and let's not forget Hello, Dolly. Of course, Alice's Attic wants to know what was up in music in 1970, so let's dive into what was topping the charts this week in July of the year. At number five is the always entertaining Joe Cocker with a little ditty, you know, called The Letter. Of course, it was done by the Box Tops originally and then redone by Joe Cocker, who totally overhauled it. Crosby, Stills, Nash & Young, Four Pretty Talented Guys, were at number four with Teacher Children. The Beatles had already announced their disbanding, but they were on the charts at number three with The Long and Winding Road, a piano ballad written by Paul McCartney that was just as classic as you could get. Almost at the top were CCR with Up Around the Bend, a great song and just purely CCR. Okay, it's time for the numero uno song for the week of July 8th, 1970. Can you guess? It's the Moody Blues with the third British album in the top five with their hit Question.

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1: Hey, Alice. I saw Sammy Hagar over the weekend. The last time I saw him live was with Van Halen back in the early 90s. He put on an amazing show. It blows my mind that he and you are both 78. He played for over 2 hours and sounded absolutely amazing. And that night, Mike Anthony turned 72. You all are amazing and sound as good as you do after all these years of torturing your voices every night. You and Sammy started at about the same time. Do you have any good Sammy stories? Can't wait to see you live again. Craig Beatty in Grove City, Pennsylvania. Well, of course, Sammy and I are very close friends. We see each other socially more than we see each other on stage. If you drink Mas Tequila with Sammy Hagar, slow it down there and email me at alice@aliceisattic.com. Don't try to stay with him on the tequila drinking. You'll lose every time.
0: There's more Alice after this.
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11: This is Alice's Attic with Alice Cooper. All over the world. And your host is on tour traversing the globe.

Ellis is away from the mic for a moment. He went looking for his baseball cards. Did that mannequin just move? Anyway, more rock, then more Alice.

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2: On July 8th, 1970, Creedence's fifth studio album, Cosmos Factory, launched, and six of the album's 11 songs came out as singles in 1970, and all of them charted in the top five, which is pretty impressive. Plus, Cosmos Factory spent 9 consecutive weeks in the number one position on the Billboard 200 charts. And here's the ninth song from that LP, Who Will Stop the Rain? 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
0: You'll laugh, you'll cry, you'll headbang. You'll need to use the bathroom. And your incredibly talented host does all of that at once. So join him on a journey to the center of your mind and stomach. Yes. He's your tour guide to the dark side. Your host with the least body fat. It's Alice's Attic with Alice Cooper.
1: What's up, Buttercup? It's your Uncle Alice checking in at the top of the hour to see what's up. I'm pretty good, thanks for asking. When you're on the road, you just try to stay healthy. That's all. You know, you go from city to city, you drink different water, eat different food, sleep in different beds, and somehow you avoid germs. I don't know how. I guess since this is actually a music radio show, I should probably play some of that rock and roll stuff that you guys like so much. So up this hour, you'll get one of your favorite hair bands, not to mention trivia on Judas Priest and Tales from the Attic that'll freak you right out. But first, this.
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0: It's time to travel back to one very dynamic decade. You gotta love the 80s. In Alice's Attic. Here's Coop now.
2: 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Going back to the mid-80s, here's The Final Countdown.

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2: Tonight, I got my story about something that recently happened to me. And no, this time it doesn't involve another musician or somebody famous, unless you count me. As you might have noticed, I'm a pretty regular guy. I go shopping, to movies, theaters, dry myself everywhere. And like a normal person, I sometimes forget stuff. That was the case recently when I left a credit card behind. When someone found it, he didn't charge up thousands of dollars at Home Depot or buy 150 pizzas or anything. Jeff Guy, his name was, went to the gas station, found my card, and went, "Holy crap, not only do I know where to return this card, but I live in Arizona." I'm so glad that there are wonderfully honest and kind people out there. I salute you.
0: Alice will be right back with more rock and roll that doesn't suck.
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1: What Judas Priest song shares its title with both a 1962 album by Frankie Lane and a 1960 Western starring Audie Murphy? Answer is Hellbent for Leather. I am not sure if this meaning behind the title was the same in all of these cases. Here's Hellbent for Leather.

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20: 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But he does think you're worthy of listening to his show. Crank up the most talented man whose eye makeup is better than yours. The king of your kind. It's Alice's Attic. With Alice Cooper.
21: And we're back. By we, I mean me, Uncle Alice, and all the weirdos up here in my attic, whether I'm in my full-time radio studio or my mobile attic, they're always underfoot. I've crushed so many little creatures, and they just keep coming back. I hope the weirdos in your attic are cool and that the bats in your belfry are hanging in there. See what I did there? Bats, belfry, hanging in. All right. Now this.
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2: 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So in case you didn't get a chance, classic Rush lineup live. Alice's Attic has the next best thing. Turn this up. 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
1: Okay, everyone, this is an excerpt from an email sent by an Alice Attic listener who is having a hard time in life. And to all of you out there struggling, reach out to friends, family. We do care, and you can feel better. Okay, here we go. An excerpt. Alice, I'm schizoaffective. Mine is getting severe, and I've been to mental hospital 15 times, but every time I go, I listen to Second Coming's Ballad of Dwight Frye, Sunrise, before I call the ambulance. It's an amazing tradition. My first ever coping song when I was 18, and it was really starting to develop, was Hey Stupid. I would call myself stupid for thinking my dad was talking to me, for making my girl see red with anger because I believed I was in something similar to the Truman Show. But when I would say out loud, Hey Stupid, it would make me laugh and ease the pain I was going through mentally. Thank you for being such a huge role model, literally getting me out of episodes due to your music. Ozzy is number one in my heart, but you are number two. And then Jim Morrison, I literally love you. May God bless you and have an amazing morning, afternoon, night, and shalom, rockstar CJ.
0: You're mere moments away from more Alice.
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0: Confounded, bewildered, and befuddled? Let Alice Cooper clear it up for you in songs we just don't understand.
1: Waiting for the Bus and Jesus Just Left Chicago are two ZZ Top songs that are usually played together on the radio, which is why I'm going to do that tonight. But were they written that way? What was Jesus doing in Chicago? Inquiring minds want to know. Billy Gibbons says the two songs were written separately, but when recorded, the engineer spliced the tape too close, and the two songs essentially turned into one. And the band felt that it worked. Also, according to Gibbons, he got the idea for Jesus Just Left Chicago when he was a teenager from a friend called R&B Jr., who was known for coming up with strange sayings over the phone. He blurted out to Gibbons, "Jesus just left Chicago." And years later, it became his song. As for Waiting Up for the Bus, late bass player Dusty H. explained that it was a true story. He used to ride the bus from Austin to Houston, and that, quote, "You can meet some very unique people on a bus and in a bus station. I like to people watch. The thing about a bus is who you have to sit beside. If the guy's not got good wine, it's okay," Dusty said. Dusty is a world of quotes. Waiting on the Bus, Jesus Just Left Chicago.

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15: 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Where do you stand on British quartets whose names sort of rhymes with Ted Adrenaline? Well, I'm Alice Cooper, which rhymes with super duper. And in this hour of my radio show, you may just get lucky or not. And no, I'm not going to play Just Got Lucky by Loverboy. Sorry, but you will get this.
12: Alice's Attic with Alice Cooper.

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0: Imitation is the sincerest form of flattery. Either that, or they just ran out of song ideas. 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
1: Van Halen did quite a few cover songs in their career, and I think a lot of them were suggestions from producer Ted Templeman, himself a musician, and the song I'm going to play next was co-written by Roy Orbison. Did you guess? Yes, the tune is Oh Pretty Woman. You know, being a DJ doesn't mean you have to like every single song you play. It means that these are songs that the audience wants to hear, and so I'll play them. But I do have my own opinion on certain songs, not on bands. Bands are always really well, they're great. It's just like anything else. Sometimes you would rather have pistachio than walnut. All right, here's the Brothers Van Halen taking on Roy Orbison.

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5: I'm attorney Paul Powell. If you've been in an accident, who do you call? The funny lawyer? The angry, aggressive lawyer? The lawyer that your mom's brother's friend's cousin recommends? No, call me instead. 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

0: Alice's Attic with Alice Cooper presents more fun and freaky facts. 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
1: Freaks, Uncle Alice has your facts, or maybe they're just semi-factual. Either way, here we go. Fleas can jump 100 times their body length by storing energy in a spring-like protein called resin. Grand Funk's band name is a take on the Grand Trunk Western Railroad, a railway line that runs through their hometown of Flint, Michigan. When humans take a breath, they replace only 15% of the air in their lungs with fresh air. And finally tonight, U.S. President James Garfield could write Greek with his right hand and Latin with his left hand at the same time. Yeah, I don't believe that one either, and I've got to see it. And there you have it, my pretties. Facts as freaky as you are. You're welcome.
0: More Alice Cooper is coming up next.
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2: What is the real name of late Warrant singer Janie Lane? John Kennedy Oswald. I'm not kidding. He was born February 1st, 1964, and died in 2011 at the age of 47. You may recall that during the shooting of Warrant's Cherry Pie video, Lane met model Bobby Brown, who starred in the video, and they married in 1991. Bobby Brown, at that point, was the hottest thing on the planet. Here's Down Boys.

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0: Welcome to the deepest confines of the mind of Alice Cooper. It's a bit dusty up here, and oh, is it cluttered. There's a memory of hanging out with John Lennon and Anne Murray at LA's The Troubadour in 73. And over here is Alice's Cortez High School locker combination. And why is there a random recollection of pre-concert pickled herring in Oslo in 2017? But amidst the melange, there's a wealth of rock and roll tidbits and knowledge that never fails to entertain and engage. So without further ado, here's your fastidious host. It's Alice's Attic with Alice Cooper.
8: Hello there. Is it me you're looking for? Well, good job. I'm Alice Cooper, and you found me behind the mic. I wonder how many hours I've spent with a mic in my face, both on stage and on the radio. Should I get my Alice's Attic staff to calculate that for me? Up this hour, you'll get a singer who's, well, no matter, it's all me, me, me, and I play the songs for you, like this one.
0: Alice's Attic with Alice Cooper.

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1: Tonight's deep cut is called It's My Life. The song was a 1965 hit for the Animals. However, it was written by outside songwriters Roger Atkins and Carl DiRico, who were associated with the Brill Building in New York City. Now, the Brill Building, let me explain, was where all the songwriters lived. They all worked at the Brill Building. Bacharach, talking, Stroller, all the guys, all were there. I wish at that time I lived in New York City, because I would have loved to have lived in that place. Here's this evening's Attic Classic. It's My Life.
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0: It could be a love letter. It could be hate mail. It could be an Amazon delivery confirmation for a recent straitjacket purchase. Either way, you wrote it. Alice reads it on Alice's email.
1: Hey, Alice, I live in Northeast Ohio. My wife and I absolutely love the show and look forward to Alice's Attic. You spoke on your cover segment about Patti Smith and Bruce Springsteen and the story behind Because the Night. You mentioned that Patti and Bruce did the song together at CBGB's. Can you tell me if this was recorded anywhere, or even better, is it on vinyl? Look forward to hearing from you, Jeff. Well, doesn't really seem to be anything connecting those two artists, except the fact that one covered the song. Thanks for making my staff earn their money, Jeff. Keep those questions coming in at alice@aliceisattic.com.
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1: Quick as you can name the only rock and roll band with a 13-letter name that doesn't contain any vowels. Wow. Give up? Lynyrd Skynyrd. Ah, sometimes why? The current lineup for the band is Johnny Van Zant, Ricky Medlock, Damon Johnson, used to play with me, Mark Mateja, Michael Cardelloni, Peter Keys, and Robbie Harrington. All should be arrested.

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7: It was a funny the other night. I was watching this Discovery Channel, and they had this documentary on about these Siamese twins, but you can't really call them Siamese twins. They're called conjoined twins now. I was watching this. I felt bad for them, you know, because the thing is, you take things for granted being one person. I mean, could you imagine having somebody else connected to you? That would suck. I'm sorry. But the weird thing was, it was like, you know, the one lady was like, you know, she was like a regular sized lady, and then connected to her head was a much smaller person. I mean, there's really no nice way to say it. The lady had a midget hanging off her head. She had to wheel her around in this little stand like she was a bad puppet act or something. No, I'm just telling you what I saw. And that's not even the funny part. The one lady wants to be a country western singer. Did you see what I'm talking about? Yeah, unbelievable. And, you know, no one had the heart to tell her, you know, you really can't be a country western singer with a midget hanging off your head on a stick that you're wheeling around. Like, you know, why don't you become a ventriloquist, for God's sakes? Your head's right there. But a country western singer, my God.
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10: I can't stop watching TV now. 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Like, it's always like, the other day I saw one was called Why Do Men Cheat? 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And I thought, I should be the guest. Hi, and welcome to the show. Today, we're looking at why men cheat. And this is our guest expert, James Smith. 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
1: 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And damned if I didn't grab my phone and hang it out the window. 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
11: 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I went to a seminar in March of 27th and seen Mark. 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I took my 3 sisters and my brother-in-law and my sister's best friend and went. None of them have smoked a cigarette, and I want to thank you from the bottom of my heart. 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
9: So, my dad is retired now, and he moved to Florida, and it's really great to be able to finally go down and visit him now that he's finally able to do those things in life that he's always wanted to do, which apparently is start drinking at noon, and then head on out to buy me ugly shirts. That's what he does. For some odd reason, my dad's decided to spend his golden years as my stylist, which would be fine, except that he lives right near the beach, so now every time I go down there to visit him, he's trying to outfit me with something from the Jimmy Buffett collection. It's like palm trees, maybe a couple of rainbows. Picture a Santana CD with a wide collar. That's pretty much what I'm looking at.
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0: 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I'm going to tell you all about my writing the hit song Poison. 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And I'll serve up trivia on Gary Wright, Tom Morello, and Bruce Springsteen and Foghat. 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So I'll see you later on, right here.
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15: I love watching my nephews. I love watching it. My brother will have me watch them, but I'm always like the last call to watch them. And I know I'm the last call because this is how it goes. My brother will be like, hey, can you watch the kids? And I'm like, yeah, when? He's like, in an hour. I'm like, oh, you went through everybody else and finally got to me, your last hope. I was like, yeah, I'll watch them. I love watching them. Last time I watched them, they'll call like every hour on the hour because they're nervous because of that incident. They'll call me every hour on the hour. They'll be like, how are the kids? I'm like, they're fine. Like, if one of them dies, you're going to hear from me first. Like, that's not going to be a phone call I don't make. Like, you're going to hear from it. Last time I was watching them, he called me. He's like, what are you guys doing? I go, well, the one-year-old's sleeping. The three-year-old and the five-year-old and I, we're watching Dominoes Fall on YouTube. We've been watching it for 2 hours. He goes, they're into that? I go, they love it. He goes, you're into it? I go, yeah, I took an edible about 2 hours ago. And it's amazing. And he goes, wait, you took an edible to watch my kids? I was like, yeah, how did you think I was going to get through this?
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1: 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Songs that you listen to in the summer that are the epitome of summer. The summer never ends. The summer is a state of mind, my friend. 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
2: I love being single. The only thing I don't like about it is people say really weird stuff to you when you're single for a long time, at least if you're a woman. I think if you're a man, they just talk to you like you're a person. But when you're a woman, people say really weird stuff. They say stuff like, aren't you afraid? And they'll be like, aren't you afraid of dying alone? Which is jumping ahead a few years, I think. But I answer honestly. I say, yes, I am afraid of dying alone because I fear death, no matter the circumstance. I'm afraid of dying alone. I'm also afraid of dying in a gangbang. It's not the alone part that's freaking me out about that. At least if I die alone, I'm not ruining a party. I want that to be my legacy. Besides, you guys, I'm not gonna die alone. There are going to be so many cats there.
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1: 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Shut up!

Look at that, my loves. We made it to a pre-Friday party. Are you ready? Let's jump in and get this going. Bon Jovi right there, by the way. Touring, kicking us off this morning. Awesome stuff. All right, it's Mackenzie in the Morning, powered by Meineke. We got so much to get to this morning. It's Thursday. That means Popcorn Peter's Twisted Lyrics. Not only are you going to score Roger Daltrey tickets, he's checking in at the Encore Friday, August 28th, but I've got $50 to come and get some of the great grub at Camp Palms and hang out with me tomorrow night. So all that's coming up in Popcorn Peter's Twisted Lyrics. Aviators and Tacoma, Family 4-Pack Friday night, are Stars, Stripes, and Summer Escapes. 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All right, so let's get you all qualified in our Stars, Stripes, and Summer Escapes. 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Plus, we've got great classic rock all morning. All right. Let's keep rolling. Blinded by the Light. And then you're in love or you're starstruck or whatever you want to be.

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0: By the Point, who's this?
1: This is Clark.
0: Hello, Clark. How are you today, dude?
1: Yeah, I'm hanging in there. I'm doing all right. How about you?
0: Well, welcome to our pre-Friday party, Clark. I'm up. You're up. Winner, winner. You're going to see our Aviators tomorrow night.
1: Hey, that sounds good to me.
0: Yeah, absolutely.
1: Thank you very much. 97 Point Rock. It rocks.
0: Clark, you need to go get some more coffee.
1: Yeah, I know. Hey, all right.
0: What are you doing today?
1: Right. What am I doing today? Not much, just hanging out.
0: All right, Clark. Well, congratulations. You hang on. I'm going to get some info from you. Go get coffee.
1: Thank you. I will.

0: Hey, what's up? It's Mackenzie in the morning. You know what I get from Joan Jett and the Blackhearts there on Bad Reputation? You know, just be you. Instead, we go with Bad Reputation. That's the way it is around here. All right, we've got some Who, Nirvana, also Def Leppard all coming your way. Cool? Cool. Also, listen up. We are rolling in our Star Stripes Summer Escapes off to New York City this week. What? Your word is food, F-O-O-D. Or take $3,000 cash. All thanks to Terrible. So big thank you to them. Don't miss out this hour because the more times you qualify, the better it is for you. Cool? All right. And tomorrow, I want you to come and join me for lunch. I can't wait to see you. I'm going to be hanging out from 11 to 1 at the 710 Coffee Bar and Culinary Academy of Las Vegas. Brand new, just opened up, doing great things in the hospitality industry. So make sure you come and check it out. It's at 710 West Lake Mead Boulevard. Isn't that cool? 710 Coffee Bar at 710 West Lake Mead Boulevard. That's in North Las Vegas. It's the grand opening of the new coffee bar, and they're going to have sample bites for us. They're going to have all kinds of cool things going on, and all the bites from the 710 Coffee Bar and Westside Bistro tour and their expanded campus, plus prizes and all kinds of goodies. So I'll see you tomorrow lunchtime, 11 to 1. Just stop by and say hi and check it out. Let's root them on, all right? 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

Alice in Chains rocking us and Man in the Box. What's up? It's Mackenzie in the morning. Welcome to our pre-Friday party, baby. We are rolling in our stars, stripes, and summer escapes. Don't forget to be texting the word food, F-O-O-D, six times a day to qualify. Don't miss out. Or you could take the $3,000. So food is this summer escapes word, all right? So get to it. Sad to hear about Bonnie Tyler, you guys, passing away. She still looked amazing. She was 75. She had an illness and was in the hospital, but her family is confirming she did. She was 75. You know her. This song. I remember when this song came out. It's like, I was going to be a rock star on MTV. Turn around. It was like that time Joan Jett and Pat Benatar came out. I'm not playing the song. I just wanted to remind you. This was Bonnie Tyler. She aged really well. Very jealous. All right, coming up, I've got REO Speedwagon. Also, don't forget Popcorn Peter's Twisted Lyrics coming up at 8:20. And it's your shot at Roger Daltrey tickets. And I'm going to throw in $50 to get your grub on with me tomorrow night at Camp Palms. And I'll have those details coming up, too.

0: REO Speedwagon, time for me to fly. What's up? It's Mackenzie in the morning. Hang on, I got more to keep us going this morning. Poison, Cars, Foo Fighters, all going to keep on rocking us. And you've got about 15 minutes left to qualify for our Stars, Stripes, and Summer Escapes. Off to New York City this week, or take $3,000. Your word is food, all right? And good morning to Rachel. Rachel's saying good. I think it's because when you type it in or get going fast on your phone, it tries to autocorrect it. It's like, I didn't say good, I said food. But good morning to Rachel. Good morning to Christopher. Good morning to Sherry. You guys are awesome. Thank you for hitting me up on the Richard Harris Law text line this morning. If you have got something going on or a dilemma or anything, you know, you can always hit us up there or call us. I do want to say this is really cool. It's making national news all over right here from Vegas. The recently appointed general manager of the Palms Hotel and Casino has moved one step closer to receiving a gaming license and was a Bonanza graduate, which I think is cool all the way around. We got to highlight the Vegas peeps, right? And everything going on here, but it's everywhere. And by the way, Glass, that's our general manager's name, Mr. Glass, he started in his hospitality career. See, this is cool, the longevity. As a front desk agent at the former Monte Carlo Hotel and Casino, and has been doing this since 1988. See, it's hard work, but stuck with it. And look, shine bright like a diamond, Mr. Glass. It was Mr. Hand in Fast Times at Ridgemont High. But that's what it gives me vibes when I say, Mr. Glass. If you're out and about, let's see what traffic has in store. See, I haven't gotten enough oxygen, I think, this week. You know what I actually think is going on? I think I got altitude sickness going up to the Bryan Head area this weekend. And I went on a walk, and now I'm like, all week long. Not enough coffee, and nobody got time. Watch out, because Sunset eastbound after Eastern has the three left lanes blocked. That one is an icky one. Try and reroute or grab some patience and turn up the radio.
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1: I have a 6-year-old son, Kyler, and I have a 4-year-old daughter, Monroe, and I love them. Like, they're the greatest kids ever. I couldn't love them any more than I do. And when you have more than one kid, you love them the same, but you like one better. And for me, most of the time, that's my son. Not because he's a boy, not because he's older. He's just a better person. He doesn't choose to be an angry, violent, manipulative sassy pants. Like, you know, he's the kind of kid, like, when I compliment him, you know, he's nice about it. Monroe gets mad. A while back, I told her she was as beautiful as a princess. And she got mad at me. She's like, no, I'm prettier than a princess. I didn't say anything, but I thought you better be, because your personality is crap.
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my like title song of my life. Plus, it's Bret Michaels and it's Poison and I love it. Thank you very much. Amen. What's up? It's Mackenzie in the morning. Okay, so right there, I have to ask you guys this question. Or just talking about this yesterday with my operations manager here. Okay, bucket lists. Money is no object, traveling, whatever it is, like your bucket list thing, the top two that like you haven't accomplished, you want to accomplish, and then you're just like, ooh, life is amazing. Two for me, singing on stage with Bret Michaels, Every Rose Has Its Thorn. I know you don't think I can sing, but I did sing with Lita Ford. Sometimes I can pull it off on those low notes, and I could totally do this with him. I would just be like, that's the second one. My first one is meeting Howie Long, because I never got the opportunity to meet Al Davis. If I ever get the opportunity to meet Howie Long, I will be speechless. I'll be crying. I'll be like, oh, I'm good. Amen. Hallelujah. What's yours? Hit me up on the Richard Harris Law text line, 702-647-6468. No judgment, unless we have to judge. You know, that's the rules around here. Don't forget, you got 3 minutes left, too, to text the word food. F-O-O-D. Get qualified to get off to New York City, baby. Or take $3,000. Either way, thanks to Terribles. Get in.

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get it. Def Leppard. What's going on? It's Mackenzie in the morning. Don't you worry. Thank you, Def Leppard. Mackenzie in the morning, all powered by Meineke. Hang on, I got some, let's see, what am I going to throw in? Motley Crue, I'm feeling some Crue, Bush and Aerosmith. But you guys are wild on the Richard Harris Law text line on our bucket list. First of all, I'm going to say this out loud so that everyone is my witness. Dean says that when he hits the mega ball cash thing, whatever, he's going to give me $1 million cash. Amen, thank you. Ooh. He said, will that be enough money for you? No, but I'll take it and start with that. Jorge says, first he wants to own and fly an F-14 Tomcat jet. Second, I want to meet Bad Religion. They saved me during my darkest point in my life. See, I love that. That is so awesome. Lisa says she just wants to be happy. Lisa, you keep on keeping on. Be happy today. Put a smile on your face. Do it every day. Christopher says, oh, Christopher, you make me laugh. You are so funny. His bucket list. Take my sister to the city of cats in Japan for a month. My second would be to be naughty with Youngblood. You know Youngblood, the guy that sang and is in love, does the Aussie stuff. You know him. Since you can't say that on the air, what he said was very naughty. I would take my sister, her kids, and grandkids to Disney World for a month. We'd live at their hotel. I love that, but I think after 2 weeks, I'd be sick of it. Like, I have to bounce to another place. And you'd be in Florida, so you could go somewhere else. You could do anything else. Lee says, my bucket list is to go to graduate school and be successful in life. Ooh, I love that. The other one that Christopher said is, wow, you sang with Lita Ford. Cool. Met Howie Long in 2005. Oh, you did, Christopher? Now you want to rub it in? That's my bucket list. I'm putting it out there. I'm manifesting all of it. What's your bucket list? 702-647-6468. Some Foo Fighters now. By the way, they're coming back to town. We'll have tickets. You're welcome.

0: Yes, sir. What is yours?
1: Mine is, my number two would be play a round of golf at St. Andrews.
0: Ooh, and that's
1: hopefully
0: cool.
1: With some famous, pro. But anyway, and the number one, though, get on stage, play Sultans and Strings, and sing with Dire Straits.
0: Ooh, I love that one, too. That's awesome. All right, we're manifesting it for you, okay?
1: Mahalo, mahalo.
0: Who is this?
1: My name's Jeff.
0: All right, Jeff. Jeff manifesting golf and Dire Straits. Got it.

0: Jeff, can you feel it? Can you see it? You're on stage with Dire Straits singing Sultans of Swing. What's up? It's Mackenzie in the morning. You guys are wild on your bucket list this morning, and I love it. Okay, Lori's bucket list. She wants to take a cruise to Hawaii and possibly, hopefully, meet the Red Rocker, Sammy Hagar, and have some tequila with him, some Santo tequila. That's good tequila. I want a margarita now all of a sudden, Lori. Thanks. Oh, my gosh, Benjamin, you're making me sad. I am 82. I looked in my bucket list. It's empty. Great Ben in Arizona. We're going to go to Arizona. Anyways, Ben, we got to get you a bucket list going, man. Maybe something. Or I guess your life is that great. You've done it all. That's awesome. I'm going to look at it like that. John says his bucket list to see a baseball game in every stadium on the major league. I love that. See, I want to do that for football. Hell yeah. Colleen says she wants to go to Hawaii and swim with the sharks. Hell no, Colleen. What's wrong with you? That's my sister's bucket list, too. She's getting ready to turn 50 next year, and she wants me to put together this trip and do that. And I'm like, bye. You're going to do that by yourself, biatch. Hang on. I've got Aerosmith, Bush, and Motley Crue. It's all coming up. We've got accidents going on. First of all, the big one, Sunset eastbound after Eastern. Three left lanes are blocked, so grab some patience and turn up the radio. Durango at Sunset, there's an accident, and then one over on Blue Diamond at Highway 160 at Decatur Boulevard, so watch out there.
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0: Aerosmith and Walking This Way. Walk this way, walk that way, whatever you do. Make sure you got the point with you all the time. Got it? Good. We are going to roll into another Stars, Stripes, and Summer Escapes Hour. That is right around the corner. Plus, my 80s bump. 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It's Camp Palms. And that $50 food credit is coming up with Popcorn Peter's Twisted Lyrics. So tomorrow night, we're checking into Camp Palms with the adult twist from 7 to 9. We are leaving adulthood behind. We are going to have so much fun. We're going to rock and roll. 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So cool. They're going to be hanging out with us. And all you got to do is simply scan the QR code that they're going to have. Cool. And then it could be you, because one lucky winner is going to drive away with the ID Buzz on Friday, July 31st. Plus, you have a chance to win a camping package valued at over $1,000. So all of our adventures, all of our funness is going to start tomorrow night at Camp Palms. I'm going to be kicking off that party. Don't be tardy at 7 o'clock, so I can't wait to see you there. Let's see what traffic has in store for us. We have some things going on. Woo! Durango at Sunset, we've got an accident. Blue Diamond at Decatur. And then we've got a fire reported with emergency vehicles on the scene, so watch out over on Ogden Avenue, westbound at Las Vegas Boulevard.
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6: 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You're like, I don't remember telling anyone I wanted a toy Millennium Falcon. When? Oh, me. You've outdone yourself, myself. I hate telling jokes. I'm just doing this till my greeting card career takes off. That's my passion. I just want to sit in a cabin way out in the woods by myself and grow a crazy beard and stockpile weapons and write greeting cards. It's just fun, lighthearted stuff like, I want to thank you for making me believe again in the possibility of Sasquatch. There is no way that thing's entirely human. Congratulations on your new baby.
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0: Morning The Point. What's up?
1: Hey, good morning, Steph. It's Tommy here.
0: Hi, Tommy. How are you doing?
1: I'm good. Hey, I got a question about this cat palms, if you got a second.
0: I do. What's up?
1: Where is it at in the palms?
0: It's a super secret location, Tommy.
1: How the hell am I supposed to get there?
0: Well, what you're going
1: to... I'm on, like, the cat palms website. I'm not sure. It says 5 p.m. to late, but you're saying 7 to 9.
0: Well, that's when we're going to be there.
1: You're going to be there 7 to 9.
0: Yeah, that's when we're going to be there. The doors open at 5. Now, listen, were you able to go to Santa's Saloon?
1: No, this first I've heard of that.
0: Oh, my God. It was wrong, raunchy, and so much fun. I can only imagine what Camp Palms is going to be all about. So what you're going to do is you're going to walk in to the front of the building. You're going to take a left, and it's kind of by where the pizza place is.
1: On the front desk or
0: yes.
1: Like the movie side?
0: Yep.
1: I'm going to come in from the movie side. I'll just ask them. Somebody will tell me.
0: You know, that sounds like a really good idea, Tommy. Hey, where is Camp Palms?
1: Yeah. What is? But, I don't understand. It's just, I guess it's like camp, and they got a camp director, Larry, there. And they should have your picture up here for this, for Candy. Nurse Candy,
0: hey,
1: you up there.
0: I have heard that there's a naughty nurse, and
1: oh, she's naughty looking. So you're going to be there 7 to 9.
0: Yes, and of course, it's your chance to qualify for that ID Buzz, which we're going to give away July 31st. I'll be there every Friday.
1: Buzz?
0: Yep.
1: I saw one of those.
0: They're cool.
1: All right, kiddo. But yeah, all right.
0: Yeah, come and play with us tomorrow night.
1: All right. Have a good day today.
0: You too, honey.
1: All right. Bye-bye.
0: Bye.

It does feel good, doesn't it? Dr. Feel Good, Motley Crue, what's going on? It's Mackenzie in the Morning. Can you feel it? We're getting big and loud. It is 8:02 from the Findlay Toyota Studios. 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But before we jump into that... ooh, that's going to be so fun, too. We have got to do our Star Stripes and Summer Escapes. 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That's how we roll around here. You only got a today and tomorrow to qualify. That is it. But I'm feeling a little Def Leppard this morning. Let's feel it with some Def Leppard of High and Dry. Mirror, mirror. It's an 80s bump. Hope you love it. Turn it up. Let's go.

Yes, thank you, YNT. All those summertime girls, 110 today. They're all at the pool. They're all waiting for us. Are you a summertime girl? It's an 80s bump, baby. Going big, going loud, going proud. That's how we do it each and every day around 8 o'clock. Hope you enjoyed it and are rocking and ready to keep on going. Because I've got The Who. I've also got Styx. I got all kinds of goodness coming your way. Plus, Popcorn Peter's Twisted Lyrics. Your chance to score Roger Daltrey tickets at the Encore. 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

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McKenzie in the Morning on 97.1 The Point. 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

0: Who are you?
1: Could you imagine playing a drinking song to that? Oh my God. Who are you? What's going on? Mackenzie in the morning. That's who I am. Who are you? All powered by Meineke. Who wants to go check out Roger Daltrey at the Encore Friday, August 28th? Great venue. Great place to see a show. Roger Daltrey is going to be amazing. Keep rocking and rolling, Roger. Thank you so much. And I'm going to throw in $50 to check out the food at Camp Palms tomorrow night. Their wiener station is awesome. I'm just letting you know. I know you're shocked. I like it. But the wiener station is cool. And the s'mores martini. And I'm going to go on and on after we have so much fun at Camp Palms. We'll be checking in at 7 o'clock there. But $50, that will entice you to come hang out tomorrow night. But first, to get all that, you got to do this.
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2: 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Okay, here we go. Good luck.
1: Okay, you're really going to have to listen up. Every week I say that, I know, and I'm like, oh, this one might be hard, and then someone gets it right away. But here we go. I need the artist and the name of the song, and you get one chance. Gather around, class. All eyes on me. Here we go, Popcorn Peter's twisted lyrics.
4: Why am I ready to go on this one?
1: Oh my God, Dad, just do the lyrics.
4: 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Oh, come on, I'm having a little fun. 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It's so easy to play up your breakdown. It's so easy to fly through a window. It's so easy to fool with the sound. God, are you kidding me? That's a hard thing to do. Pick yourself up after they throw you out of the window? Good God.
1: 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Popcorn Peter, a.k.a. my dad, his twisted lyrics. I need the artist. I need the name of the song. Good luck.
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1: It is, but you're color 14. Ah. Hi, The Point. Who's this?
19: This is A.A. Ron.
1: A.A. Ron, what up, dude? How are you?
19: I'm superb. And yourself?
1: I am amazing. All right, here we go. Popcorn Peter, a.k.a. my daddy, his twisted lyrics. I need the artist and the name of the song, and you have Roger Daltrey tickets and $50 at the Palms.
19: I believe it to be Guns N' Roses, It's So Easy.
1: Oh, A-A-Mod, it's not.
19: It's not?
1: Nope, but keep listening. Thank you for calling.
19: Okay, babe.
1: All right, my love, have a good day. Hi, The Point, who's this?
20: Good morning. My name's Tim. How are you?
1: Hello, Tim. What are you doing today?
20: I am driving my truck. What are you doing today?
1: Is that what you do? You just drive a truck all day?
20: Drive a truck around town.
1: Oh, well, that's
20: great. Make deliveries.
1: Yeah. Very, very cool. All right. Well, here's the deal. I need the artist. I need the name of the song. And you're going to Roger Daltrey. What is it?
20: I believe it is Moving in Stereo by The Cars.
1: Woohoo! Yes!
20: Woohoo!
1: That was amazing. Aaron called before you and he didn't get it.
20: Oh, Aaron.
1: I know. But hey, winner, winner, chicken dinner. It's you, Tim. You're going to see Roger Daltrey at the Encore Friday, August 28th. And you got $50 to come play at Camp Palms tomorrow night. Cool?
20: That is perfect. I would love to do that.
1: All right. Well, thank you so much. You hang on. I'm going to get some info from you. And cracking the code on Popcorn Peter's Twisted Lyrics. That was awesome.
20: Very good. Thanks, Seth.

I think my dad kind of did it just like that. Moving in stereo, Cars, Popcorn Peters, Twisted Lyrics. That was what we rolled with today for Roger Daltrey tickets. Hang on, we got a McKenzie Music Marathon. That is coming up. And don't forget, we're in the middle of a Star Stripes and Summer Escapes Hour. Your word is pizza. P-I-Z-Z-A. Skinnerd.

0: Smashing Pumpkins. What's up? It's Mackenzie in the morning. Happy pre-Friday party. That's what we do around here. Just rocking and rolling and living life on the edge, man. Sounds good sometimes. Then you got to reel it back and get some coffee in. Or a Bloody Mary. Anyways, listen, there's a lot going on around here, especially in Vegas. At all times, best city ever. Just letting you know that. And tomorrow, I'm going to be hanging out at lunchtime, and I cannot wait to see your beautiful face. Make sure you stop by and at least say hi and support the Culinary Academy of Las Vegas. They are doing cool things. Listen, it's the brand new grand opening of the new 710 Coffee Bar and Westside Bistro. This is going to be so much fun. They are giving us some samples, little bites around lunchtime. And of course, you want to check out that 710 Coffee Bar. By the way, it is at 710 West Lake Mead Boulevard in North Las Vegas. Get it? 710. So come and sample the bites. Come and get your coffee on and all kinds of other drinks they got there. They've expanded the campus. There's going to be prizes. And we're going to be hanging out. And I can't wait to see you. We check in at 11 o'clock tomorrow. Culinary Academy of Las Vegas at 710. West Lake Mead Boulevard in North Las Vegas. Let's see what traffic has in store for us out and about this morning. We've got a stalled vehicle off to the right, 15 southbound after Sahara slowing you. Off to the left, 15 northbound after Craig, the stalled vehicle doing the same. Craig eastbound at Valley View Drive. Right lane is blocked because of an accident. And otherwise, looking good. Good morning.
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0: 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Instead, I ordered the P90X videos. 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
2: Ooh, look at that. It's magical time. It's time to jump into a Mackenzie Music Marathon. So hang on tight, because listen, I've got Foreigner, Kenny Wayne Shepherd, Ozzy, AC/DC, Zeppelin, on and on and on. The Cult, ZZ Top. I've got it going for you. Just rev up into your workday and make it even more magical for you. Cool? 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Off to New York City this week or $3,000. A big, huge thanks to Terribles for this. All right, so let's get into it. It's a Mackenzie Music Marathon. I think ZZ Top is a good one to kick us off. It's a pre-Friday party and a Mackenzie Music Marathon only on 97.1 The Point Classic Rock for Vegas.

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0: I had that problem one time. No joke. It was a night of Jägermeister. Remember when Jägermeister first came out? Woo! I was in Denver. I can't remember the name of the strip club we were at, though. Yeah, it was wild. That's all I remember and all I can share. Jägermeister, and Double Vision. Anyways, that wraps up a Mackenzie Music Marathon on our pre-Friday party. Hope you're having a great day, whatever it is you're doing. Don't forget to take us with you. I got some more of it on the way. Pat Benatar, Lenny Kravitz, some Scorpions, Red Hot Chili Peppers. And if you are one of these people that in the afternoon, I know I am, I'm addicted to Alani, like, and I just like blame my fatigue in the afternoon. Do you have that bad chronic fatigue syndrome? It's like, I think they've always said like around two, if you're in the office or even running around, you just need a coffee. You need a something. And before they said that was just made up. We just made it up. And we all were like, hey, Steve, do you have tiredness, chronic fatigue syndrome? Oh, you do? I do too. How about Bob? Like we were just making it up and making people have it, but it's a real thing. Mm-hmm. And 2 o'clock is that average time. So what I say is, Alani, caffeine away. The peach one is the best, just so you know. All right, tomorrow I want you to come and hang out with me. I'm kicking off Camp Palms. It is the pop-up bar inside the Palms Casino Resort. This place is wild. And this party is going to start at 7, and I can't wait to see you. I'll also have some more chances to score $50 to check out their food menu. The Wiener Barbecue sample that they have, it's awesome. It is really cool. I'm just saying, $50. I'll give it to you tomorrow. You want to be listening because I'm going to have a free Friday blowout. But anyways, tomorrow night, we're going to kick this party off. It is at 7 o'clock and it goes all night long. Well, until we can make it go all night long. But you know, what's really cool is that you can come and check out Finley Volkswagen. They're going to be camping with us too tomorrow. And you could scan their QR code because every Friday that we're there is another chance for you to get in and get qualified for that ID Buzz. Have you seen these things? Those electric Volkswagen buses? Oh, they're so cool. And we give it away on Friday, July 31st. So don't miss any of the Friday parties at Camp Palms inside the Palms. You'll also have a chance to win a camping package valued at over $1,000. We're going camping. Put it on your calendars. Don't miss it. 7 o'clock inside the Palms tomorrow night.
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0: 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You've known them their whole lives, and you know they're not cool at all. And you know that you are, and yet you gotta listen to them like, oh, Dad, you're so out of it. Dad, you don't get it. Dad, you don't know how to download. It's like, hey, you don't know me, mother. You don't know who I was. I used to be very cool. You know when I stopped being cool? When you two adults were born. Before that, very cool. Way cooler than you will ever be. You know why you won't be as cool as I was? Because you're not being raised by an abusive alcoholic parent. That's why. And that can change.
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2: Oh my gosh. Thank you guys. Look at that. We got to get into our midday. I appreciate you hanging out this morning and rocking with me. I'll be back same time, same place tomorrow. So everyone have a great rest of your day. And guess what tomorrow is? Oh, I'm so excited. Rolling Stones' brand new album, Foreign Tongues, drops. It actually drops at midnight. But man, I have got the exclusive vinyl. You get like the first copies ever for free. I've got it for you, so just be listening all morning for that. Plus, I've got your family four-pack to check out the Aviators, Roger Daltrey, an 80s bump, and everything else in between, because it'll be Friday. Who cares? We're just going to party. That's the way we roll around here. All right, here comes Lark Williams. She's got some rock news for you. She's also got lunch for two to Porta Subs, and she has got that summer escapes word right around the corner. Keep qualifying for New York City or $3,000. That's what we're doing this week in our Star Stripes and Summer Escapes. Cool? Cool. Oh, I found out that Lauren actually is on an elephant tour in Africa. So she's really having a cool vacation, man. Wow. Where in the world is Lauren? Just kidding, kind of. I really don't know where she is. I just keep trying to search her location. Anyways, let's keep rolling. Let's keep rocking. Here comes Lark Williams. Have a great rest of your day. Go check on your neighbors. Put a big smile on your face. Be kind to one another.

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Wow, wow, wow. Happy Thursday, everybody. How did we fly through this week? Yes, I do have a word for you. Get qualified Star Stripes Summer Escapes Getaway to New York City and or the cash. This hour's words is bagel. Bagel is this hour's word. You text to 702-64-POINT. Bagel is this hour's word.

0: 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And yes, bagel is this hour's code word for you to qualify Stars, Stripes, and Summer Escapes. Getaway to New York City. Here we are in week three. Incredible staycation, hotel accommodations, and or take the cash. It's up to you. $3K up for grabs on that. But bagel is this hour's word up until 11 o'clock. Get it texted to 702-647-6468 so you can qualify for this incredible fun getaway. 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
11: There's this other chick at work who I despise because she's one of those people who, when she sends you an email, she attaches a bullcrap inspirational quote to the bottom.

0: Her third day there, she sends me this email. She's like, hey, Jesse, can you make sure to CC me on the weekly reports from now on? Thanks. And then she had her name and her phone and her fax number. And under that, she wrote, when you have constraints, that's when innovation happens. I decided the only way to teach her a lesson was to send her back an email with my own quote that I find inspirational. So I wrote her back and I was like, hey, yeah, no problem. And then I had my name and my phone and my fax number, and under that I wrote, once you go black, you never go back.
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0: Classic cars on the point. Happy Thursday already, everybody. Let's take a peek into next hour, my lunch hour. I do have another lunch for two reportive subs. Just simply text the word lunch, noon to one only. Also, it's a code word hour, so I'll have another chance for you to qualify for the trip to New York City and or the cash on that. Stars, Stripes, Summer Escapes getaway for our third week now. And we're going to talk about music news here. Stones, it's the day before the big release of their 25th studio album, Foreign Tongues, which officially drops tomorrow. We'll talk about that and a couple of reasons why today, the 9th of July, matters to us in classic rock history. It's all next up.
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0: 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Stones. Mick Jagger expressing hopes the Stones will play live again, saying that they're still writing songs for the band. Of course, tomorrow they release their 25th studio album, Foreign Tongues. It's got a range of guest appearances, including Paul McCartney, Steve Winwood, Robert Smith, a boatload of others. We'll talk more about that upcoming in music news in my lunch hour, along with another word, another chance for you to qualify for the trip or the cash. Stars, Stripes, and Summer Escapes, thanks to Terribles and your friends at The Point. Don't miss that. And lunch for two to Portis Subs. It's all on the way.
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15: And I hated getting hit as a kid, but what are you going to do? You know, we all get through it. And now as a grown-up, if someone hits their kid in front of me, it's always awkward. I never know if I should say something. Like, I was in an airline terminal one time, this lady's hitting her kid. He was like five. She's hitting him, and then she starts swearing. Finally, I go, hey, cut it out. What are you doing? She goes, no, you got to hit him. Make some good people. Oh, yeah, how many punches would it take to make you a decent human being?
14: Lunch break? Yeah, not exactly a break. 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Power through with Lark's Long Lunch. No boring lunch breaks here. This is Lark's Long Lunch, making it legendary in the middle of the workday.
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Talking about AC/DC, keep listening to The Point to win tickets. Lights, L-I-G-H-T-S, lights, is this hour's code word. 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

Lunch break? Yeah. You've got calls to return, moves to make. Extra rock for all the extra stuff you got going on. Lark's got you covered with her long lunch. 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

And speaking of Journey, guess what? This hour's word is, the code word this hour is lights. Lights, I just gave you, it's the word up until 1 o'clock that's good to qualify you for the trip to New York City and or the 3K cash. Lights is the word you want to text to 702-64-POINT. There you go. And text the word lunch while you're texting so you can qualify to win lunch for two deportive subs. No particular order. There's a couple of reasons why July 9th matters to us in classic rock history. 83 Police started an 8-week run on top of the charts. Ding, ding, ding. Correct answer. It was Every Breath You Take. Deep Purple in town. You got Kansas opening for them. That's September 10th over at Planet Hollywood Live. It's a big deal. They're doing a lot of stuff from their brand new album, Splat! Exclamation mark. But back on this date, 96, the first time they played Smoke on the Water was in the Swiss City. That inspired it. We all know the story. They wrote this song after surviving a fire in Montreux, and the inferno that happened during a Frank Zappa show that they were attending destroyed the auditorium. They were supposed to record there. They were forced to go out into the Grand Hotel in the cold, and it was a whole epic. Well, it inspired the inspiration and impetus for Smoke on the Water. Let's go to Cheap Trick. 88 had the number one song in the country, The Flame. It's the only solo, well, the slow song, the ballad is what I'm trying to say. The Flame, incredible vocals from Robin Zander on that. Only track to top the chart that time. Let's go to 2001, Metallica in town. Starting October 1st, singer James Hetfield checked himself into rehab to undergo treatment for alcoholism and other addictions. And it was on this date, 2010, during a Santana concert in Illinois, Carlos proposed to his girlfriend and the band's drummer, Cindy Blackman. Great.

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0: Black Crowes opening for Guns N' Roses, Allegiant Stadium. Keep listening to The Point to win tickets. And let's get you qualified for the Stars, Stripes, and Summer Escapes trip this week. It's New York City or the cash. This hour's word is lights. L-I-G-H-T-S. Lights is this hour's word. Text that to 702-647-6468. And text the word lunch. You can qualify for lunch for two port of subs. The cult guitarist Billy Duffy, love him. He recalled in a recent interview he was told he had to see Guns N' Roses before the release of their debut album, Appetite for Destruction, but he wasn't allowed into the show. So Axl Rose and company were playing the iconic Marquee Club in London. This was a few weeks before the album launched back in 87. In this interview, Duffy has talked about the incredible Ian Asbury, attended one of those three shows, was so over the moon about Guns N' Roses, he wanted to share it, and told Duffy, you got to go see these guys. Here in the interview, he says, Ian was a guy who found them. He called me in London where we were living and said, there's this band from America. They're called Guns N' Roses. They're so good. You should check them out. And I think we should take them on tour with us. So Duffy had his own band at the time, turning a lot of heads. Third album had just been released, Electric. And he goes on in this interview to say, Ian has always been like that. He's always looking for new bands and finds them. He's very passionate and he has great ears for that kind of thing. It's not something I'm so good at. But I do remember going to the Marquee Club, Guns N' Roses doing those three nights. They were sold out. I couldn't get in. Even the guy at the door was like, I don't care who you are. You ain't getting in. And that was very typical of London at the time. Nevertheless, here's what happened. Within weeks, the cult did hit the road across North America, guess what, with Guns N' Roses as their opening act.
1: 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But I'll give you a little tease here. I'm going to tell you all about my writing the hit song Poison. Your Thursday will be brighter with freaky facts about drummer John Bonham and earlobes. And I'll serve up trivia on Gary Wright, Tom Morello, and Bruce Springsteen and Foghat. Yes, it's all true, but the only way to find out is to tune in. So I'll see you later on, right here.
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3: We didn't have the internet. 90s kids were the last generation before the internet. And all the games before us were terrible. I mean, I asked my mom, what'd y'all play growing up? She said, kick the can. I was like, that's a sad story, Stacy. I mean, that's a game I wouldn't even be able to play in Colorado. You'd have six hipsters show up, pick up the can! This is how we lost the damn dinosaur. You wouldn't be able to play that. I mean, I can remember growing up, I'd ring people's doorbells and take off and jump in the ditch. It felt like drugs, y'all. I mean, I'd ring three or four doorbells. I'd be sitting in a ditch, and I'd be like, I'm a gang member now. I got the whole subdivision upside down right now.
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classic. It's Aldo Nova on the point. And September 22nd, not that far away now, it will be Foo Fighters over at Allegiant Stadium. Keep listening to the point to win tickets.

0: classic Doors on the point, and I always think of Sam Kennison when I hear that song. When I did Mornings on Comp years ago, and Sam Kennison was such a delightful guest, a dear friend, I would pot up the microphones. He would sing. He would sing that song in particular, and the other one was Comfortably Numb, Pink Floyd. So those of you who go way back with me might remember that. Let's look at next hour. Just, I don't need to remind you at this point, you got a trip to New York City up for grabs in the Stars, Stripes, and Summer Escapes getaway this week. Yes, a premium Manhattan hotel. We're going to cover you on that. You got some spending cash, or you can just take the $3K. You can do that. The Big Apple, so much to see, so much fun. And again, next hour, another chance to qualify for the trip. So don't miss your code word and then text it to 702-647-6468. Say thank you to Terribles and your friends at the point.
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20: It's very stressful becoming a parent. 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

They never slow down. We love ZZ Top. Hey, we got it right here. The word is dream. D-R-E-A-M. 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

0: It's Foreigner and a Lark. I hope it's a happy Thursday on the heels of a great week for you so far. But most importantly, this is a code hour. Word is dream, D-R-E-A-M. If you missed it, that's what you want to text up until 3 o'clock when Lauren gets in here. Dream is this hour's word. Let's get you off to the Big Apple, the home of MTV. It was a big deal at one time, wasn't it? 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

0: As only Pink Floyd can do it, right? And that brings us to the close of our time together, Angel Bugs. Thanks for putting the magic in it. Let's get that trip to you or the cash for the Star Stripes and Summer Escapes. This hour's code word, in case you missed it, is DREAM. DREAM. Get that texted to the Richard Harris Law line over there at 702-647-6468. And don't miss the last word today as we close out this week. Get qualified with Lauren Bond in her 4 o'clock hour. Have a very beautiful, inspired rest of your day and evening. I'll be back tomorrow morning at 10.
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2: Speaking of lying murderers, I watch a lot of Dateline. I don't want to brag. Some other winners out there. If you're unfamiliar or you have a life, Dateline is a news magazine show, like 60 Minutes. But at one point, Dateline just went all in on murder. And it's usually spousal murder. Like, if you watch Dateline, it appears most marriages end in murder. Every episode starts the same. They had the perfect marriage.
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7: I drink a lot for obvious reasons. 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The only way you could tell someone in my neighborhood had money, you'd go into their house and they would have a whole set of encyclopedias. 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I knew Juan was doing good. 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

0: Doug Douglas filling in for Lauren on the 4 o'clock hour to make sure you get the code word for the Star Stripes and Summer Escapes. 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Once again, L-I-V-E. Right around the corner, it's Lauren's 90s fix. And one song she'll feature, it has one of the weirdest videos of all time. 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

0: Doug Douglas popping in for a second to get you the code word that you want to text in before 5 o'clock. It is live, L-I-V-E. That'll get you entered into the Star Stripes and Summer Escapes. Oh, this week it's New York City. Or you could take the $3,000 in cash. That's up to you. Thanks to Terribles for supplying all this fun. So L-I-V-E, text it in to the Richard Harris Law text line at 702-647-6468 before 5 p.m. L-I-V-E. 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
2: I just became a father.
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2: Thanks. My kids are 10 and 12. It goes by so fast, doesn't it? Sometimes it feels like it all happened to another guy, and then I just married their mom when they were 10 and 12. That is what happened. I'm a stepfather. I love my stepdaughters. I got two of them. I love them so much it scares me, because it's been guaranteed to me from other stepparents that there's going to be a day where I'm trying to teach them something, and they're going to look back at me and go, I don't have to listen to anything you have to say. You're not my real dad. And it's going to break my heart when that happens. But it does make me feel a little better to know there could be another day where I'm going to be in a principal's office or a police station. And a stranger will be yelling at me. And I'm going to get to go, you know what? I don't have to listen to anything that you have to say. Those are not my real daughters.
1: 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Being stuck in traffic was never so fun. 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